He lived by the apple orchard in this little old orchard shack. His real name was Jackson Taylor, but I called him Applejack. Now old Applejack was loved by everyone he ever knew. Applejack picked apples, but he picked the banjo too.

0: 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You know he's gone, gone, gone, at a hip shaking King Creole.
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0: He sings a song about a crow that hold. He sings

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Let us explode once again.

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Let us explode once again.

At Byers Volkswagen, we've been family-owned since 1897, built on trust, driven by innovation, and now buying your next Volkswagen is easier than ever at ColumbusVW.com. 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Just stop by to pick up the keys. Byers Auto, driving the next generation of buyers.